0: sind bis zum Schluss.
1: Weiter geht's gleich am Sonntag, das nächste Nations League Heimspiel gegen den Kosovo, diesmal aber nicht in Linz, sondern im Wiener Ernst-Happel-Stadion.
2: She work it, girl, she work the bowl, she break it down, she take it low, she's fine as hell, she's about to do, doing a thing right on the floor, and money, money she making, look at the way she's shaking, make you wanna touch her, wanna taste her, have you lusting for her, going crazy, face it.

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0: slowly. 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

0: Antenne Salzburg. 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Mehr Musik, mehr Abwechslung, Abwechslung, mehr Salzburg. Jeden Tag, den ganzen Tag. Antenne
1: Salzburg. 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

in the ashtray, reminiscing on those past days. I thought you didn't know where my last name, but that changed. And I traveled around the world, think where you living at now. I heard you moved to Austin, got an apartment and settled down. And every once in a while, I start texting, write a paragraph.